Booth Brothers there with He Saw It All. I'm Brennan with you here on your Tuesday evening with more great Southern gospel music coming up from the artists that you love. And to kick us off this hour, here is the great Linda Randall with God on the Mountain.

Hey, it's Brittany with you here on your Joy FM. According to the National Day calendar, tomorrow is National Take Back the Lunch Break Day. And maybe you have some fun and creative ideas that you like to do with your people that you work with during your day-to-day. Go into some different lunch break ideas. Let us know here what you like, because we're going to talk about this tomorrow at 888-985-6936. Have you ever been part of a fun and creative way to take a lunch break with your team at work? Let us know here at 888-985-6936. 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
2: There is a bright light on the horizon, and we have plenty of evidence for it. 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
1: Okay, after church, three boys were talking about their dads, and the first boy said, "My dad scribbles a few words and calls it a poem and makes hundreds of dollars." Second kid said, "Well, that's nothing. My dad scribbles a few notes on paper, calls it a song, and makes thousands of dollars." It wasn't a gospel song. Third boy says, "I've got you both beat. My dad writes down a few words, calls it a sermon, and it takes four men just to take up all the money."
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Up next, High Road with the Isaacs sing a hallelujah. 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